0: Mejor que otra.
1: Jesse James and Frank James, Billy Kid, all the rest. Supposed to be some bad cats out there in the West. But when they dug me and my gangster ways, they hung up their guns and

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I take 25 or 30. I put them all on a freight. $1 million reward for me. Each and every state.

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I said, you look so fine that I really want to make you mine. 4, 5, 6, come on and get your kicks. Now you don't need

0: 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Yes, sir.
1: That felt good.
2: That one felt the best.
1: That felt
2: good.
1: Really good.
2: That felt really good. I love that. I love that little call. 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
1: Oh, God. Teddy, I just want to be there.